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On a downtown street. Motorbike ride in the midday heat. Saludos, Madrid, desde Uruguay. The dust that hung from the desert skies, run though we'd run, it still burned our eyes. Saludos a Chile. Oh, yeah.

It's actually quite emotional, standing up here with these three guys after all these years. Standing to be counted with the rest of you. Anyway, we're doing this for everyone who's not here, but particularly, of course, for Sid.

0: Thank you.
1: www.labotegaonline.com. Solo éxitos, sin cortes comerciales.